It's a Thursday night, South Carolina. The stars are out, the band is on, and I'm on in 10, hope it

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She brings him coffee and tightens up his suit as she laughs. They are vintage.

moment. From the first barely perceptible sight of disappointment to the accidental glance from the end and the void to the heavy end, everything we've taken place just in there. Cause there couldn't be any different, there can't be any different, right?

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You're falling behind, yeah, you're falling behind. You're falling behind, my friend. You're running, you're chasing, you're losing your mind. You're falling behind.

nothing to water. 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Fever flashes, eyelashes, and traffic patterns. Humidity, history, chemistry, and panic. Swimsuits in the windows of electricity.

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There'll come a time I wanna know I was here. Names on the door frames, inches in.

Better days are coming, if no one told you. I hate to hear you crying over the phone, dear. For 7 years running, you've been a soldier. But better days are coming. Better days are coming for you. So when the night feels like forever,

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We never count the hours until they're running out. You're on the other side of the storm now, you should be so proud. And better days are coming, better days are coming for you. So when the night feels like forever,

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I could stare into your blue eyes for hours. 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Your daddy's young and good for something. But by the time you really see him, it's all changed. 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If you're not living in the moment, then maybe you're just wishing it was over.

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Thank you. This is actually incredibly fun for us to play for such a nice small group of people. Sometimes things get so big in places that we lose the whites of people's eyes, and it's great for us to come back and meet such a friendly bunch who have been so enthusiastic to us. So thank you. And thank you for listening to these songs. These next few have never been played for anybody in the world, and that's all I've got to say. Let's play.